Oh, y'all, your night just got a whole lot better. I got another chance for you to qualify for this fabulous Disneyland vacation. Happy Friday night. I'm Vicky Ochoa. Welcome to Night Wolf, where you have a chance to win a Disneyland vacation on us, and it all goes down at 7:30.

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0: the things I would do to be inside of that friend group chat. It's Tracy, Tim, Kenny on Nightwolf. I'm Vicky Ochoa on Texas Country 99.5 The Wolf. What's up, Kevin? You said you had a question. How can I help you?
1: I just caught the tail end of something.
0: Okay, yeah,
1: A couple minutes ago about a Disney vacation.
0: Yes, we're giving you a chance to win a family vacation to Disneyland. Oh my gosh, do you have any little ones who are obsessed with Mickey, Minnie, Goofy, Daisy?
1: Our son is 21, but one thing we regretted just because of finances and stuff, we never took him to Disney.
0: Listen, it's not too late. It's not too late. Trust me, I went to Disney as an adult and best time ever, especially when you're tall enough to get on all the rides.
1: That is true. All right, well, thank you so much.
0: Happy to help. In about 20 minutes, I'll have your next Disneyland keyword. Hang out, babe.
1: Yes, ma'am. Appreciate you.
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4: I always liken it to being in a sandbox and just like calling a bunch of friends over and we're just going to make some stuff and see what happens. And the thing I keep being reminded of is that it's called playing music. And I think a lot of the times we all forget that because it's a job as well, but it's like it's playing. That's the first word, is playing guitar. Playing the drums, playing music, playing. It's meant to have a playfulness quality about it.

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1: During the Houston Rodeo, it sold out 73,000 people. 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

0: we will dance with you forever and ever. Long live Dolly Parton, y'all. I'm Vicky Ochoa on Texas Country 99.5 The Wolf. Well, this is pretty exciting to see. Nashville International Airport and Tennessee Governor Bill Lee have announced a huge partnership to rename the airport after the late, great Dolly Parton.
1: Rumors going all over town. Can't keep my name out the mouth these days. Yeah, they say.

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0: 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I'm Vicky Ochoa, where you are winning party passes to get your dancing on, singing on, little drinky-drinky on at the Village Dallas Pool on Sunday with Dustin Lynch, y'all.
1: I was just thinking that man, we get out of cover.
0: Caller number 9 with some Sunday fun day pool party passes to the Village Dallas to see Dustin Lynch now at 888-787-1995. 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
0: We'll get ready to get your party on Sunday. 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
1: Thank you. Great.

Taylor Swift for the Swifties tonight on Nightwolf. I'm Vicky Ochoa on 99.5 The Wolf. Do you follow me on Instagram on Air with Vicky? Then you know I'm so ready for the Safe Air Texas, especially since they announced they are making it more affordable for families. I'll tell you how next.

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0: I'm so excited, y'all. I'm so excited, y'all. We are just weeks away from the State Fair in Texas, and your girl, she is ready to get her eating on, shopping on. I'm Vicky Ochoa. Welcome to Night Wolf on Texas Country 99.5 The Wolf, and I'm even more excited for this fair season since the folks over at the State Fair in Texas announced they are making it more affordable for families to enjoy this beautiful Texas tradition. I can't tell you how much I spent last year because not even my husband knows. but just know. The State Fair of Texas did announce that they are making it cheaper for admission for everyone, y'all. Tickets for children ages 3 to 12 are $10. Adults have been reduced down to $2. And everyone gets in for $10, y'all, after 5 o'clock Monday through Thursday. And the kiddos under 2 years old are free. Plus, parking is cheaper this year. Thank you, Jesus. It's $25. You can also purchase a round-trip ticket on DART for only $6. And the best part, they are moving the Chevy main stage to the Rodeo Arena. So now we get to see Lee Bryce. We get to see Clint Black all in AC. Another thank you, Jesus, because we know this Texas heat can be so brutal.
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5: 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Her passion for music led her to Nashville, where she first gained success as a songwriter. In the late 60s, Dolly became a household name on The Porter Wagoner Show, and with her first blockbuster solo hit, Jolene, in 1973.
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see you singing. You go ahead. Long live Dolly Parton on Texas Country 99 by the Wolf on Vicky Ochoa. Y'all see Plano's hosting a Dolly Parton tribute concert next Friday. Yeah, Legacy Food Hall. All kicks off at 9 o'clock.

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Y'all get ready. I want you to be first to win. We about to kick off this Wolf 40 weekend where you are winning tickets to see Little Big Town at the Music Hall at Fair Park on Halloween night. Tickets are yours coming up in three songs.

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0: Ladies, if you're looking for a new perfume to knock your man's socks off, oh, you got to check out Megan Maroney's Calliope perfume. It smells like heaven. I'm Vicky Ochoa. Welcome to Night Wolf, where you are winning tickets to see Little Big Town. Yeah, we're kicking off our Wolf Winning Weekend. Every hour, we are getting you in to see Little Big Town do all their hits at the Music Hall at Fair Park Halloween night. You know Better Man's on the list. You know wine, beer, whiskey's on the list. You know day drinking is on the list. 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

99 by the Wolf. Don't let this heat stop you from living your best life ever this weekend. The North Texas Fair and Rodeo in Denton is happening through Sunday. We were there last night, and I finally got to try the not ordinary Beth Marie ice cream. Boy, 10 out of 10.

0: Friday. Thank goodness it's Friday, because y'all, it's been a week in our Ochoa household. I'm Vicky Ochoa. Welcome to Night Wolf on Texas Country 99.5 Wolf. Yes, my son Maverick just started pre-K 4, not even a month into the school calendar, and he's already missed 3 days of being sick. Not sure, you know, where he's getting this sickness from, but I'm blaming it. I'm blaming it on the classroom. So many moms tell me, like, oh, get ready. Your son's going to get sick with so many different kids coming in and out of the classroom, really not washing their hands, spreading their boogers everywhere. And I'm like, oh my gosh, I can't. So he has been sick with a upper respiratory infection, and it's just... It's been hard, especially when he loves school so much. He's like, Mommy, please give me medicine so I can get better and go back to school.
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1: Thomas Redhead on 99.5 The Wolf. I'm Vicky Ochoa. Okay, I am so obsessed with, like, these grown-up book fairs that are going viral on TikTok. It's kind of like a Scholastic school book fair, but you get to drink at these and shop around for books. One's happening tomorrow morning at the Dallas Public Library in downtown Dallas.

0: Hey, y'all, it's Taryn Ryan from the Wake Up with the Wolf Show. How would you like to take the family to Disneyland Resort for the holidays?
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0: would not mind if Ella and Morgan teamed up for another song together, right? I mean, they sound so good together. I'm Vicky Ochoa. Welcome to Night Wolf on Texas Country 99.5 The Wolf, where you are winning tickets to see Little Big Town. 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
3: He's won a ton of them, but how important are those awards to Chris Stapleton?
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0: Country star Carly Pearce was welcomed to the Grand Ole Opry by Dolly Parton.
1: I had tears everywhere and like snot everywhere because I was crying. And she walked over to me and she had her new perfume in her hand. And she said, "Honey, do you want some of my perfume?" And then she goes, "Smell my neck." And I was like, "Dolly, I have just cried for the last 20 minutes. I am afraid I'm going to snot on you."

Myers on 99.5 The Wolf on Mickey Ochoa. Do you follow Kacey Musgraves on Instagram? You see her concert mom. It is so cute. Like, this thing is so big, it's bigger than her.

to Dolly Parton over the week. Good Lord, it literally gave me goosebumps. It's up on our Instagram. Check it out, 99.5 The Wolf DFW. Playing all your favorite Dolly Parton songs tonight. Which one should I play next? 888-

0: as nighttime draws near. 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

0: Y'all see Governor Greg Abbott order Texas flags to be lowered half staff statewide through Tuesday in honor of the late, great Dolly Parton. I'm Vicky Ocho on Texas Country 99.5 The Wolf. Hi, Kayla.
1: I was wondering if you could play Jolene.
0: We can definitely play some Jolene for you next. Have you heard the story of how Dolly Parton came up with that song?
2: Get that name from a little girl that I was signing autographs for. I'd never heard that name before. I remember signing the name Jolene, and I said, that's a beautiful name. I'm going to write a song about that. I said, if you ever hear a song about that, you'll know I wrote it about you. So I just kept thinking, Jolene, Jolene. And that's how that rhythm, you know, like Jolene, Jolene. I didn't want to forget it till I got back to the bus. So I was going, Jolene, Jolene, Jolene, Jolene, Jolene, Jolene, Jolene, Jolene. And all of a sudden it just became Jolene, Jolene, Jolene, Jolene. And I thought, well, there's a chorus right there. So I just kind of made it into a song, and then I made up those verses.
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12: 89.5 The Wolf remembers Dolly Parton. Her passion for music led her to Nashville, where she first gained success as a songwriter. In the late 60s, Dolly became a household name on The Porter Wagoner Show, and with her first blockbuster solo hit, Jolene, in 1973.
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12: In the 80s, 9 to 5 catapulted her to crossover stardom, but it was one song written in the early 70s that she refused to sell to Elvis that would make music history in 1992 when Whitney Houston recorded her version of I Will Always.

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0: with Dolly Parton on 99.5 The Wolf, UC Nashville's International Airport. And Tennessee Governor Bill Lee have announced a partnership to rename the airport after the late, great Dolly Parton, y'all.
1: I got my toes in the water, toes in the sand. 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

rocking it tonight on Nightwolf on Texas Country 99.5 The Wolf. Y'all, concert season is in full effect, baby. Yep, and we got you tickets to all the big shows, including Little Big Town. And tickets are yours next.

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1: 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Baby,

0: our concert calendar. She's thick, she's long, and she's full. No, I'm not talking about me. I'm Vicky Ochoa. Welcome to Night Wolf on Texas Country 99.5 The Wolf. I'm talking about our concert season calendar, y'all. We are your plug to the biggest concerts happening across North Texas, and that includes Little Big Town taking over Fair Park. Yep, this is their first time performing at the Music Hall, and y'all, it's going down Halloween night. You know they're singing all your favorites, so you got to be there. 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
12: When I decided to move, I was kind of running out of my lease in Boone, where I was no longer a student at the time. 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So they were like, you know, we obviously fully support, you know, you going out to Nashville and chasing your dream, but we also don't have the ability to kind of catch you if you fall.
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0: country star Blake Shelton just loves being wherever his wife is.
1: She comes to Oklahoma, and it's not like this now, but at first, she had to have felt like, where am I? What is this place? And the same with me. You know, I go to L.A., and it's like, what is this place? Like, how do I fit in here? And I would still feel that way if she wasn't there, you know, and I think the same thing with her when she comes to Oklahoma. It's just, that's what completes the journey for us, is it's just as long as we're together, it really doesn't matter.
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Oof, last weekend of August, and it's going to be a hot one. Don't let it ruin you living your best life ever. I'm Vicky Ochoa on 99.5 The Wolf. The North Texas Fair and Rodeo in Denton is happening through Sunday. And if you go, you definitely got to get the not ordinary Beth Marie's ice cream. It's a 10 out

riding the back roads, going to barbecue cook-offs, watching high school football. That's Texas. 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

Please tell me you've heard the story of Ella Langley sharing how she was in Texas came about. It all started with Miranda Lambert's kangaroo. Swear. Hear the story next.

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0: the Billboard Hot 100 charts with Choose in Texas. Yeah, I think it's going to like week 20 of being number one. I'm Vicky Ochoa. Welcome to Night Wolf on Texas Country 99.5 The Wolf. This story of Ella Langley sharing how Choose in Texas all came about and how it started with Miranda Lambert's kangaroo is absolutely insane. Check it out.
1: She said one day she was riding dirt roads and she had a dog in the back and a kangaroo in the passenger seat. She got ended up getting pulled over on this dirt road and somehow talked her way out of this ticket, and somehow being she has a pet kangaroo in her passenger seat, and the lady cop was like, "Can I play with your kangaroo?" I was like, "Well, you know, she's from Texas. I can tell. It's probably because she had Texas plates on the back of her car." The melody to my head just, "She's from Texas, I can tell by the way he's just stepping around the room." Sang it just like that. Said that line, and we just went right into the porch outside and wrote it within an hour. It was just one of those kismet things, you know?
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1: I would really love to do a duet with Brothers Osborne. I think TJ Osborne has one of the greatest tones of all time in country music. 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
6: 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I just kept covering his songs, and I wanted him to notice me so bad. 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Because somebody hit him up whenever I put Getting You Home on YouTube. 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Now just getting to write one and whenever, and just, it's surreal.
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You see all the big changes happening at the State Fair Texas this season. I'm Vicky Ochoa on 99 by the Wolf. They are moving the Chevy main stage indoors, y'all. Yeah, to the Coliseum. So now we get to see Lee Bryce in AC.

0: Hey y'all, it's Taryn Ryan from the Wake Up with the Wolf Show. How would you like to take the family to Disneyland Resort for the holidays?
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hey man, I'll try. Then later on when we finished our songs about scars and cars and broken hearts, I saw him. He was standing there right next to the stage.

0: Oh, we rolling into this late night with another late night ticket hookup. And I'm talking about sending you to see Little Big Town. I'm Vicky Ochoa. Welcome to Night Wolf on Texas Country 99.5 The Wolf. Yeah, I'm your plug tonight. We're your plug tonight to see Little Big Town sing all your favorites. Halloween night at the Music Hall at Fair Park. 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Especially on Halloween night, like I expect a Michael Jackson Thriller cover. 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
1: Yeah, that was one of the things, like, before, you know, anybody even really knew who I was. You know, I just kept covering his songs, and I wanted him to notice me so bad. And the first time I met him, I met his mom as well. And I remember her telling me, like, yeah, we knew about you before, you know, anybody else. Because somebody hit him up whenever I put Getting Your Home on YouTube. 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Now just getting to write with him whenever, and just, it's surreal.
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0: country star Blake Shelton just loves being wherever his wife is.
1: She comes to Oklahoma, and it's not like this now, but at first, she had to have felt like, where am I? What is this place? And the same with me. You know, I go to L.A., and it's like, what is this place? 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And I would still feel that way if she wasn't there, you know, and I think the same thing with her when she comes to Oklahoma. It's just, that's what completes the journey for us, is it's just as long as we're together, it really doesn't matter.

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1: 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Need a crash course in everything Texan? 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
1: 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Hotel California is a good example. I don't know totally what that's about, but, you know, on a dark desert highway, you know, it's just, you see everything they're saying.

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0: Country star Miranda Lambert really loves her fans at shows. In fact, she can even get overwhelmed by it.
1: They sing every word to every song, not just singles, you know, album cuts. And it's just a feeling of, wow, this is why I do this in the first place. I mean, it takes you back to the first time that you're on stage for four people singing over beer bottles. But then you're like, wow, I've come to this, and people really know me and know my music. And I don't know, it just sometimes overwhelms me.

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1: 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What is this place? And the same with me. 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And I would still feel that way if she wasn't there, you know? 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
5: A Better Life with Dr. Sanjay Gupta.
6: When our kids were little, my wife and I childproofed the house. 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One thing a lot of people overlook, though, everyday cleaning products. A new study at a nationwide children's hospital found that over the last decade and a half, almost a quarter million American children age 5 and under wound up in the emergency room because of them. The biggest culprits, bleach, along with laundry and dish detergents, especially those little detergent packets, which to a toddler can look an awful lot like candy. Here's the good news. It's totally preventable. 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Always keep them in their original containers. 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I'm Dr. Sanjay Gupta, helping you live a better life.
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14: 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I think you can really tell a lot about a mix and a song if you can hear it on that tiny little speaker, and if it jumps out at you, that's usually the first place I listen to it. And I know that's weird, but I feel like if you can make something sound incredible on that little tiny speaker, then you've really done something.

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1: I didn't realize when I first got on the ride how much work was going to be involved in staying on the ride. And then again, I didn't realize how much fun it was going to be. I really love what I do. I love being able to take a song and touching somebody's life with it. And it's better than it's ever been right now.

0: Country star Carly Pearce was welcomed to the Grand Ole Opry by Dolly Parton.
1: I had tears everywhere and like snot everywhere because I was crying. And she walked over to me and she had her new perfume in her hand. And she said, "Honey, do you want some of my perfume?" And then she goes, "Smell my neck." And I was like, "Dolly, I have just cried for the last 20 minutes. I am afraid I'm going to snot on you."
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1: 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What is this place? And the same with me. You know, I go to LA, and it's like, what is this place? Like, how do I fit in here? And I would still feel that way if she wasn't there, you know? And I think the same thing with her when she comes to Oklahoma. It's just, that's what completes the journey for us, is it's just as long as we're together, it really doesn't matter.
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5: 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Trevor grew up in Detroit, so he had a lot of that. 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I think Brad was a big Guns N' Roses fan. It runs the gamut, and I think you can kind of see that when you come see our show and hear our whole like body of work and all our songs. 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
5: 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And it's just a feeling of, wow, this is why I do this in the first place. 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And I don't know. 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
2: 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Tim McGraw coming to Dos Equis Pavilion. 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And then the next night on the 12th at the Southside Ballroom, it's Shaboozy. 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
1: If, you know, George Strait and Garth Brooks still get excited about it, I don't think it ever gets old. It's always one of the most exciting things in the world to know, man, I took this song and I went in the studio and made this piece of art that I love, that I hope other people love. And then it kind of has its own life, and you go out to play a show and people are singing it back to you. There's nothing like that. It's impossible to describe other than it's just perfect and it's amazing.

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0: Country star Miranda Lambert talks about her new Nashville restaurant, Casa Rosa.
1: I'm very happy to be the first woman to have a bar on Broadway. 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But I definitely have seen, since I've been going down there, all the girls doing exactly what I was hoping they would do, which was come there and party and have a place to feel safe and happy and really go honky-tonkin'.

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11: I always liken it to being in a sandbox and just like calling a bunch of friends over and we're just going to make some stuff and see what happens. And the thing I keep being reminded of is that it's called playing music. And I think a lot of the times we all forget that because it's a job as well, but it's like it's playing. It's the first word is playing guitar, playing the drums, playing music, playing. It's meant to have a playfulness quality about it.

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0: What do you suppose the first thing country star Blake Shelton does after he records a song?
1: When I complete a recording, normally the first place I listen to it is just on my iPhone, believe it or not. I think you can really tell a lot about a mix and the song if you can hear it on that tiny little speaker, and if it jumps out at you, that's usually the first place I listen to it. And I know that's weird, but I feel like if you can make something sound incredible on that little tiny speaker, then you've really done something.

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0: Hey, y'all, it's Taryn Ryan from the Wake Up with the Wolf Show. 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

0: three-star Matthew Ramsey of Old Dominion runs down their influences.
1: Our influences kind of run the gamut. There's a lot of us in the band, and we listen to all kinds of different stuff. So there's everything from country, you know, Alabama, to Motown. Trevor grew up in Detroit, so he had a lot of that. So there's a lot of pop, a lot of rock. I think Brad was a big Guns N' Roses fan. It runs the gamut, and I think you can kind of see that when you come see our show and hear our whole like body of work and all our songs. We cover all the bases, I think.
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0: country star Miranda Lambert talks about her new Nashville restaurant, Casa Rosa.
1: I'm very happy to be the first woman to have a bar on Broadway. And my friend and designer, Farrah Queen from Oklahoma, came and helped me put my stamp on this place because I really wanted to make sure that it had some girl vibes and obviously a rhinestone saddle because everyone needs one of those. But I definitely have seen since I've been going down there, all the girls doing exactly what I was hoping they would do, which was come there and party and have a place to feel safe and happy and really go honky-tonking.
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2: 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So there's everything from country, Alabama, to Motown. Trevor grew up in Detroit, so he had a lot of that. So there's a lot of pop, a lot of rock. I think Brad was a big Guns N' Roses fan. It runs the gamut, and I think you can kind of see that when you come see our show and hear our whole body of work and all our songs. 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
18: Imagine a best friend who is always available, never judges you, and never asks for anything in return. Sounds pretty good, right? Well, that's essentially the promise of AI companions, and some people think they could help solve the loneliness epidemic. But many experts think these non-human companions could actually make things worse. And here's why. Real connection does require real vulnerability. The risk that the other person might disagree with you or see you differently. AI often removes that risk entirely. As one MIT professor put it, AI offers connection without vulnerability, which can feel good in the moment, no doubt, but it doesn't really nourish you. AI has plenty of good uses, but it is no substitute for a deep, enduring, complicated friendship. So text your friend, call your mom, make some plans this weekend. I'm Dr. Sanjay Gupta, helping you live a better life.
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1: I'm very happy to be the first woman to have a bar on Broadway. And my friend and designer, Farrah Queen from Oklahoma, came and helped me put my stamp on this place because I really wanted to make sure that it had some girl vibes and obviously a rhinestone saddle because everyone needs one of those. But I definitely have seen, since I've been going down there, all the girls doing exactly what I was hoping they would do, which was come there and party and have a place to feel safe and happy and really go honky-tonking.

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It's Tex stepping in on your Saturday. And I know, I'm ready for summer to be over too, but you know what I could do without? Yeah, the pumpkin spice latte. Not my thing. I know it's the unpopular opinion, but it's just me. Why?

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0: Texas Country 99.5 The Wolf. It's Tex, and I wanted to stop and talk just for a moment about something that's been on my mind, and I know a whole lot of other people's minds this week, the loss of an absolute icon, Dolly Parton. And I've been thinking a lot about what I could possibly say that hasn't already been said. Of course, Dolly was an amazing singer, songwriter, actress, and so much more. But when you get right down to it, most of all, Dolly Parton was an amazing human being. Having been in the radio and music business for many years, I can tell you there are plenty of folks who in person aren't exactly who you would expect them to be. But not Dolly. What you saw was what you got. Talented, classy, humble, genuine, but most importantly, kind. See, even though she didn't come from much, Dolly lived her life with a spirit of generosity that was second to none. She never forgot where she came from, and she never stopped using her success to help others. Whether it's through her music, charitable work, love of education, or simply the way she treated people, she made the world a little, well, honestly, a lot brighter for millions of us. I mean, they want to rename the Nashville Airport Dolly Parton International. She must have been doing something right. I will say this, there will never be another Dolly Parton. She was truly one of a kind. She made us laugh. She made us cry. She gave us songs that became the soundtrack to our lives, and she showed us that you can be successful without losing your heart. And I've realized that maybe the answer to the question I've been asking myself all week, what can I possibly say that hasn't already been said about Dolly Parton, is, well, nothing. Maybe the point isn't finding new words. Maybe the point is remembering the example she gave us. These days, we all have a platform. We all have a microphone. Maybe it's a radio station. Maybe it's social media. Maybe it's just how we interact with the people around us every day. And that comes with a choice. We can lead with anger, judgment, and negativity, or we can lead with kindness, grace, respect, and understanding. Dolly spent her life showing us what that looks like. So if there's a way to honor her today and forevermore, maybe it's simply this. Be a little kinder. Give a little more. Treat people the way you'd want to be treated. Look for the good in others. Lift people up when you can. Because if we were all just a little more like Dolly, I think this world would be a little brighter, a little better, and maybe even a little more pink. Our thoughts and prayers are with her family, friends, and the countless fans whose lives she touched. Thank you, Dolly, for the music, the memories, and most importantly, the example. You will be deeply missed, but never forgotten. From all of us here at 99.5 The Wolf, rest in peace, Dolly Parton.
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0: He's won a ton of them, but how important are those awards to Chris Stapleton?
1: Obviously, when you get nominated for awards, it's nice when you win them. But at the same time, I don't ever think about trying to win an award. And I always have to put that out there. You know, I just want to make the best music possible.

riding the back roads, going to barbecue cook-offs, watching high school football. That's Texas. That's 99.5 The Wolf.

0: 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Melody, what's going on in Wiley today?
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0: Oh, that sounds like a great plan.
1: Yes.
0: And I'm so glad we could be a part of it. Thanks for listening to your Wolf.
1: Thanks.
0: And I got your Zach Brown for you right now on The Wolf. No.

Texas Country 99.5 The Wolf. I can't believe we're already talking about Halloween. And how would you like to go see Little Big Town on Halloween at the Music Hall at Fair Park? Well, we got tickets for you all weekend. And, you know, I've got a pair for you in about two songs right here on 99.5.

0: Hey, y'all, it's Taryn Ryan from the Wake Up with the Wolf Show. How would you like to take the family to Disneyland Resort for the holidays?
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0: Texas Country 99.5 The Wolf. My name is Tex, and you know, walked in the Home Goods the other day, and it looks like Halloween just like threw up in there. And I turned to my wife and I said, really, already? We're just in August? And she's like, yes. And I've gotten all of our decorations already. And I'm like, oh, well, okay, then it must be time for Halloween. And how would you like to spend Halloween with Little Big Town? They're going to be at the Music Hall at Fair Park on Halloween night, and we want to send you to the show, all right? If you want to go, I've got just one thing you need to do. 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
1: A lot of people wonder sometimes. I've had people ask me, like, how did you pick who to sing what? And we just let them kind of pick their song. 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It was pretty cool.
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Well, maybe a little good news with summer almost being over and all that's going on. How about just a few months away from Black Friday?

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It's Tex on your Saturday, and you know the holidays are coming up, and how would you like to spend them in Disneyland? I'm going to tell you how you can get there on us in two songs.

0: Texas Country 99.5, The Wolf. It's Tex, and you know, I know August is not even over yet, but it's almost September, and that means you got to start thinking about the holidays. I know, you say you're too early. No. How would you like to spend part of your holidays at the Disneyland Resort in California? And how would you like to spend it there on us? Well, we're giving you the chance to get hooked up with this amazing trip to Disneyland. I'm talking about 4 days, 3 nights at the Disneyland Resort, 4 one-park-per-day tickets, ground transportation, round-trip airfare for four, all of it. And we are giving you 5 chances every single weekday next week to get yourself qualified. 7:30 and 11:30 a.m., 2:30, 4:30, and 7:30 p.m. And you know, your first chance or your next chance to get qualified for that trip to Disneyland, Monday morning, 7:30 a.m. when you wake up with the Wolf right here on 99.5 The Wolf.
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16: If, you know, George Strait and Garth Brooks still get excited about it, I don't think it ever gets old. It's always one of the most exciting things in the world to know, man, I took this song and went in the studio and made this piece of art that I love, that I hope other people love, and then it kind of has its own life and you go out to play a show and people are singing it back to you. There's nothing like that. It's impossible to describe other than it's just perfect and it's amazing.

is going to be here before you know it. And how would you like to spend Halloween night seeing Little Big Town at the Music Hall at Fair Park? Well, we've got tickets for you all weekend, and I have a pair for you in two songs on the

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0: Texas Country 99.5 The Wolf. My name is Tex on your Saturday. And have you been to, like, Michael's or Home Goods lately? Oh, my gosh. It's Halloween everywhere. And we're not even done with August yet. But Halloween is going to be here before you know it. And how would you like to go see Little Big Town at the Music Hall at Fair Park on Halloween night? Well, if you do, we've got tickets for you all weekend long. And that means I have a pair for you right now. All you have to do is text the word BETTER, B-E-T-T-E-R, BETTER, to 888-787-1995. And we could be seeing you at the Music Hall at Fair Park to see Little Big Town on Halloween night, right here from 99.5 The Wolf.
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2: A better life with Dr. Sanjay Gupta.
3: A condition that affects 1 in 10 women worldwide just got a new name. You've probably heard of PCOS, polycystic ovary syndrome. But experts estimate up to 70% of women don't know that they have it. And part of the problem could be the name itself. A major international effort led by Dr. Helena Teed of Monash University in Australia and back then by dozens of prominent medical groups has gotten the name changed to polyendocrine metabolic ovarian syndrome, PMOS. It's a mouthful, I know, but here's why it matters. The old name made it sound like the condition was just about cysts on the ovaries. In reality, it's a whole body hormone and metabolic condition linked to type 2 diabetes, heart disease, anxiety, and depression. The hope is that a clearer name can lead to more diagnoses and better care. I'm Dr. Sanjay Gupta, helping you live a better life.
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9: I'm very happy to be the first woman to have a bar on Broadway. And my friend and designer, Farrah Queen from Oklahoma, came and helped me put my stamp on this place because I really wanted to make sure that it had some girl vibes and obviously a rhinestone saddle because everyone needs one of those. 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

0: 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Betsy, outside of Wolf City, what are you up to on this fine Saturday?
1: Well, I'm going to pick up a tank for a snake.
0: You said the S word, snake. What kind of snake?
1: I have a ball python.
0: Well, I know they're supposed to be nice, but I don't think I'm going to come to your house. But that's a really good choice in security systems, though. Had fun picking up that tank, and thank you so much for listening to The Wolf. You should.

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10: Yeah, that was one of the things, like, before, you know, anybody even really knew who I was. I just kept covering his songs, and I wanted him to notice me so bad. And the first time I met him, I met his mom as well. And I remember her telling me, like, yeah, we knew about you before, you know, anybody else. Because somebody hit him up whenever I put Getting Your Home on YouTube. And she listened to it and then showed Chris. Now just getting to write with him whenever, and just, it's surreal.
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1: 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There's nothing like that. It's impossible to describe other than it's just perfect and it's amazing.
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1: When I decided to move, I was kind of running out of my lease in Boone, where I was no longer a student at the time. I decided to leave Boone, and I had just recently dropped out with 21 hours left to pursue music. And my parents have always been very supportive, and they don't make a ton of money, so they were like, you know, we obviously fully support, you know, you going out to Nashville and chasing your dream, but we also don't have the ability to kind of catch you if you fall.

0: 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Well, he has a new album coming out on September 25th called Silver Sands Marina. And I got to hear a few songs from it the other day, and it's going to be a good one. It's our buddy Kenny Chesney on The Wolf now.
1: Well, me and my lady had our first big fight, so I drove around till I saw the neon lights.

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All the stores got all their Halloween stuff out, and the Halloween candy's coming out at the grocery store. And how would you like to go see Little Big Town on Halloween night? I'm going to tell you how you can score tickets from us in two songs on The Wolf.

0: Hey, y'all, it's Tara and Ryan from the Wake Up with the Wolf Show. How would you like to take the family to Disneyland Resort for the holidays?
1: 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See?

0: Ella Langley on Texas Country 99.5 The Wolf. It's Tex on your Saturday. And yes, Halloween is everywhere. And if it's not everywhere around you yet, it's going to be everywhere. And how would you like to go see Little Big Town on Halloween night at the Music Hall at Fair Park? Well, we've got tickets for you all weekend long, and I've got a pair of tickets for you right now. All you have to do is text the word pontoon, P-O-N-T-O-O-N, pontoon, to 888-787-1995, and we could be seeing you Halloween night at Little Big Town from 99.5 The Wolf. Good luck.
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1: You know, you sit around singing country music long enough, and a lot of it starts to sound the same to you, a lot of stuff you're writing. 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

0: Thomas Rhett talks about when his girls start dating.
1: I kind of think I would like to say that I would be kind of the strict dad. 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But I was also that idiot kid who dropped somebody off 5 minutes late, 10 minutes late, an hour late, and I knew there'd be repercussions.
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You know something I really love is that everybody is just totally loving everything retro right now. It makes my heart happy. And this song takes me way back. 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

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Well, with Halloween, I guess, almost upon us because all the stuff's out and all that good stuff. The other holidays are going to be right behind it. And how would you like to spend part of that in Disneyland? I'm going to tell you how you can do that on us in two songs. We were young.

0: Toby Keith on Texas Country 99.5 The Wolf. It's Tex on your Saturday. And yes, the holidays are going to be here before you know it. And how would you like to spend part of that in Disneyland? That's right. We are sending a lucky Wolf family to Disneyland. 4 days, 3 nights at the Disneyland Resort in California. And we've got 5 chances every single day next week. 7:30 and 11:30 a.m., 2:30, 4:30, and 7:30 p.m. And that means your next shot at getting qualified to go to Disneyland, on us, by the way, all expenses paid. That's right. Monday morning when you wake up with the Wolf, 7:30 a.m. right here on 99.5 The Wolf.
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6: 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I kept covering his songs, and I wanted him to notice me so bad. 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Now just getting to write with him whenever, and just, it's surreal.
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5: When I decided to move, I was kind of running out of my lease in Boone, where I was no longer a student at the time. I decided to leave Boone, and I had just recently dropped out with 21 hours left to pursue music. And my parents have always been very supportive, and they don't make a ton of money. So they were like, you know, we obviously fully support, you know, you going out to Nashville and chasing your dream. But we also don't have the ability to kind of catch you if you fall.

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Well, if you want something a little bit different to do on Halloween this year, how about seeing Little Big Town at the Music Hall at Fair Park on Halloween night? Well, we got tickets for you all weekend, and I have a pair just for you in about two songs right here on The Wolf.

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1: 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The Wolf, it's Tex on your Saturday. And yes, Halloween, it's coming. And if you want to do something just a bit different on Halloween, how about seeing Little Big Town? They're going to be at the Music Hall at Fair Park on Halloween night. And we've got tickets for you all weekend. And just because of that, I've got a pair of tickets for you right now. All you have to do if you want to go, text the word WHITE, W-H-I-T-E, WHITE, to 888-787-1995. And we could be seeing you at the Music Hall in Fair Park to see Little Big Town on Halloween night from 99.5 The Wolf. Good luck.
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8: Yeah, that was one of the things, like, before, you know, anybody even really knew who I was. I just kept covering his songs, and I wanted him to notice me so bad. And the first time I met him, I met his mom as well. And I remember her telling me, like, yeah, we knew about you before, you know, anybody else. Because somebody hit him up whenever I put Getting You Home on YouTube. And she listened to it and then showed Chris. Now just getting to write one and whenever, and just, it's surreal.
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8: Yeah, that was one of the things, like, before, you know, anybody even really knew who I was. I just kept covering his songs, and I wanted him to notice me so bad. And the first time I met him, I met his mom as well. And I remember her telling me, like, yeah, we knew about you before, you know, anybody else. Because somebody hit him up whenever I put Getting You Home on YouTube. And she listened to it and then showed Chris. Now just getting to write one and whenever, and just, it's surreal.

0: country star Kane Brown talks about his buddy, Chris Young.
1: Yeah, that was one of the things, like, before, you know, anybody even really knew who I was. You know, I just kept covering his songs, and I wanted him to notice me so bad. And the first time I met him, I met his mom as well. And I remember her telling me, like, yeah, we knew about you before, you know, anybody else, because somebody hit him up whenever I put Getting You Home on YouTube. And she listened to it and then showed Chris. Now just getting to write with him whenever, and just, it's surreal.

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Well, apparently, Posty is engaged. Yeah, he got engaged to his girlfriend, Christy Lee, last week. And it's, I should say ex-girlfriend, because we thought they were broken up. But apparently, they're back together and they're engaged. Congrats to them. Posty and Morgan are on 99.5 now.

Texas Country 99.5 The Wolf. While you're driving around all day today and you're going to look down at your gas tank tomorrow and be like, oh my gosh, I got to fill up before I go to work. Well, we've got some help for you coming on Tuesday. I'm going to tell you all about it here in about two songs on The Wolf.

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0: The late Dolly Parton on Texas Country 99.5. The Wolf, it's Tex on your Saturday. And I know you're going to spend most of this weekend driving around, getting the kids ready for all their activities, getting everything they need for sports and for band and anything else they might be doing. 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
9: If, you know, George Strait and Garth Brooks still get excited about it, I don't think it ever gets old. It's always one of the most exciting things in the world to know, man, I took this song and went in the studio and made this piece of art that I love, that I hope other people love. 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There's nothing like that. It's impossible to describe other than it's just perfect and it's amazing.
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15: 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I love being able to take a song and touching somebody's life with it, and it's better than it's ever been right now.

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Texas Country 99.5, The Wolf. I got to say hi to Jarrett, Jalen, and Jennifer. I like all the J names. Just getting done with football in Flower Mound. Thank you so much for having us on. Glad you won your game.

Texas Country 99.5, the Wolf. Well, Halloween is going to be here before you know it because the stores are already got all their candy out and all the decor out. And if you want to do something different, how about seeing Little Big Town at the Music Hall at Fair Park on Halloween night? Yeah, I'm going to tell you how you can get tickets from us in three songs on 99.5, the Wolf.

0: Hey, y'all, it's Taryn Ryan from the Wake Up with the Wolf Show. How would you like to take the family to Disneyland Resort for the holidays?
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0: Texas Country 99.5 The Wolf. My name is Tex, and yes, Halloween, it's going to be here before you know it. And maybe you don't love Halloween, or, you know, you could just, yeah. Well, how would you like to see Little Big Town on Halloween night at the Music Hall at Fair Park? Well, if that sounds amazing to you, that's good news, because we've got tickets for you all weekend, and I've got a pair of tickets for you right now. All you have to do if you want to go, text the word LITTLE, L-I-T-T-L-E, LITTLE, to 888-787-1995, and we could be seeing you at Little Big Town at the Music Hall at Fair Park on Halloween night from 99.5 The Wolf.
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12: 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My idea of country music is always about the pictures it paints for you. I don't like songs that don't give me images in my mind. You think about great pop songs that you love. Sometimes you don't always know what they mean, but there's some great words in there. Hotel California is a good example. I don't know totally what that's about, but, you know, on a dark desert highway, you know, it's just, you see everything they're saying.

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1: I feel like everything is so temporary and fleeting and just in life in general. 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I don't know that I ever want to have a not made it attitude.

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Texas Country 99.5, The Wolf. My name is Tex. It is time for me to get out of here. Got to go take care of them dogs and the honey-do list. The good news, we will talk again real soon, and I will see you later. It's Tim McGraw on The Wolf Now. I never

Texas Country, 99.5, the world famous Wolf. It's Jason Pullman. We complain about the Texas heat every summer, but how bad has it actually been? How many triple digit days have we had in DFW so far this year? Take your best guess, and I'll give you the number coming up in 6.5 minutes.

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8: 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Because somebody hit him up whenever I put Getting You Home on YouTube. And she listened to it and then showed Chris. Now just getting to write with him whenever, and just, it's surreal.
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1: I love so much of being a Nashville musician and a songwriter and singer, and the music that gets made here and has been made here and will be made here in the future. You know, I'm just thrilled to get to be just a tiny part of that.

0: Country star Miranda Lambert really loves her fans at shows. 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
1: They sing every word to every song, not just singles, you know, album cuts. And it's just a feeling of, wow, this is why I do this in the first place. I mean, it takes you back to the first time that you're on stage for four people singing over beer bottles. But then you're like, wow, I've come to this, and people really know me and know my music. And I don't know, it just sometimes overwhelms me.

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I keep hoping, just every single time the voice restarts for a new season, I hope he comes back as a judge. It's Blake Shelton on The Wolf right now.

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just going to be here before you know it. And if you're not a big fan of Halloween, that's okay. How would you like to see Little Big Town at the Music Hall at Fair Park in Dallas? We've got tickets all weekend, and I have a pair for you and two songs right here on The Wolf.

0: 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All you have to do, if you want to go, text the word white, W-H-I-T-E, white, to 888-787-1995, and we could be seeing you at Little Big Town on Halloween from 99.5, The Wolf. 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
14: During the Houston Rodeo, it sold out, 73,000 people, lifetime goal of mine to play that thing. We finally do it. Second song, I slipped down to a knee, pop right back up, never missed a beat.

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1: Yeah, I want to make this one even bigger, and also want to make it something that I really enjoy doing, because I'm getting to a place now where, you know, I'm not living a life and then going on tours. 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

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Are you ready for a little bit of good news? All right, good. Hump Day Pump Day has a brand new name. Welcome to Top Off Your Tank Tuesday. Every Tuesday, thanks to Kroger, we're filling up more than just one tank. You could win free gas every single hour. 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

Hey, it's Jason Pullman on Texas Country 99.5, the world famous Wolf. I want to share something that tells you everything you need to know about Dolly Parton in about 20 seconds or less. It's something that her sister revealed just the other day. I've got the story coming up in 6.5 minutes.

0: Texas Country 99.5, the world famous Wolf. It's Jason Pullman. Okay, here's something that tells you everything you need to know about Dolly Parton. Her sister Stella revealed just the other day that even after Dolly knew there was no hope of beating her cancer, she still agreed to try an experimental treatment. And you're thinking, well, why? Well, it wasn't for herself. She hoped that someday it might help someone else. So even at the end of her own life, Dolly was still thinking about yours.
1: I just love everybody. I just try to find the God light in people, and I try to play to that. I try not to be judgmental because I grew up very spiritual in a church. My grandpa was a preacher, and I just think we should just love each other and not try to judge and find the good in us and kind of just pray for the bad and just accept people as they are.
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1: I always liken it to being in a sandbox and just like calling a bunch of friends over and we're just going to make some stuff and see what happens. And the thing I keep being reminded of is that it's called playing music. And I think a lot of the times we all forget that because it's a job as well, but it's like it's playing. It's the first word is playing guitar, playing the drums, playing music, playing. It's meant to have a playfulness quality about it.
2: Strap in. It's time to ride through.

We play Texas Country, 99.5 The Wolf. It's Jason Pullman. We've all been finding our own way to remember Dolly Parton the last several days. For Chris Stapleton, it happened on stage the other night. The tribute he gave Dolly is simple, it's heartfelt, and exactly what you'd expect.

Texas Country, 99.5 The Wolf. It's Jason Pullman. Hey, Halloween is on a Friday this year, and if you're looking for something a little more memorable than handing out candy, we've got you covered. Little Big Town is going to be here, obviously, October 31st at Music Hall at Fair Park. I'd love to get you on the Wolf guest list right now. Text the word pontoon, P-O-N-T-O-O-N, text the word pontoon right now to 888-787-1995.

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There's Ella. My name is Jason Pullman. This is Texas Country on 99.5, the world famous Wolf. We've all been honoring Dolly in our own way these last, you know, handful of days. Maybe you've been listening to her music. Maybe you've been sharing your favorite memories or stories. For Chris Stapleton, the tribute happened the best way he knows how, with a song in New York City from just a couple of nights ago.

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4: 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I just kept covering his songs, and I wanted him to notice me so bad. And the first time I met him, I met his mom as well. And I remember her telling me, like, yeah, we knew about you before, you know, anybody else. Because somebody hit him up whenever I put Getting You Home on YouTube. And she listened to it and then showed Chris. Now just getting the right one and whenever, and just, it's surreal.

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killing me. Texas Country 99.5 The Wolf. It's Jason Pullman. Hang on a second here. Let me check my notes. Oh, yeah. This is the one you've been waiting for. Let me just go ahead and read it verbatim here. Starting Monday, we've got Tim McGraw tickets all week long. Your first chance to win them happens with Tara and Ryan at 8:40 in the morning.

Wait a second. Are they really naming the airport in Nashville after Dolly Parton? More of that story is coming up in 6.5 minutes on 99.5, the world famous Wolf.

0: Texas Country, the world famous, 99.5 The Wolf. It's Jason Pohlman. Tennessee's governor announced yesterday afternoon a partnership to rename Nashville's airport in honor of Dolly Parton. If anyone deserves to welcome people to the volunteer state, it's Dolly. But you know what? I'd argue we've already got an airport right here in the Metroplex named after Dolly. It's called Dallas Love Field. If there was one word that defined Dolly's life, you better believe it was love.
1: There's nothing more Texas than two schools in head-to-head competition.
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0: three-star Matthew Ramsey of Old Dominion runs down their influences.
1: Our influences kind of run the gamut. There's a lot of us in the band, and we listen to all kinds of different stuff. So there's everything from country, you know, Alabama, to Motown. Trevor grew up in Detroit, so he had a lot of that. So there's a lot of pop, a lot of rock. I think Brad was a big Guns N' Roses fan. It runs the gamut, and I think you can kind of see that when you come see our show and hear our whole, like, body of work and all our songs. We cover all the bases, I think.

0: We play Texas Country, 99.5 The Wolf. It's Jason Pohlman. I've spent the last few days digging through old Dolly Parton interviews, and every now and then, I stumble across a moment that reminds us exactly why the world fell in love with her. Here's another gem for you.
1: You've traveled the entire world. You have an enormous career. I'm wondering, through all the exposure and everywhere you've been, have your tastes changed?
2: Well, I never had any taste. I never had any style. I know nothing about fashion. Can't you tell? But I've always been lucky. I can run free because I don't have to go by anybody's rules.

Need something to look forward to this Halloween? Okay, I've got it for you. How about spending it with Little Big Town at the Music Hall at Fair Park? I'll get you on the 99.5 The Wolf guest list for that show.

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1: 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We

There's the King, Texas Country on 99.5 The Wolf. It's Jason Pohlman. Some concerts are fun. Some become the nights you end up talking about for years. Little Big Town is going to be at the Music Hall at Fair Park on Halloween night this year. And if you'd love to be there, we've made it super easy for you. Just text the word drinking right now. 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

0: country star Blake Shelton just loves being wherever his wife is.
1: She comes to Oklahoma, and it's not like this now, but at first, she had to have felt like, where am I? What is this place? And the same with me. You know, I go to L.A., and it's like, what is this place? Like, how do I fit in here? And I would still feel that way if she wasn't there, you know? And I think the same thing with her when she comes to Oklahoma. It's just, that's what completes the journey for us, is it's just as long as we're together, it really doesn't matter.

0: He's won a ton of them, but how important are those awards to Chris Stapleton?
1: Obviously, when you get nominated for awards, it's nice when you win them. But at the same time, I don't ever think about trying to win an award. I always have to put that out there. You know, I just want to make the best music possible.
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Texas Country, 99.5 The Wolf. It's Jason Pullman. We've officially retired Hump Day, Pump Day. So what did we turn it into? Here's a hint. Tuesdays are about to become your gas gauge's favorite day of the week. The new name? 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

Hey, it's Jason Pullman on Texas Country 99.5, the world famous Wolf. God bless Dolly Parton. I've spent hours this week just sifting through old Dolly Parton interviews. Every once in a while, I found a true gem. I found something from 1977 from right here in the Metroplex. I want to play you this audio from Dolly, and I will, coming up in less than 6 minutes.

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0: God bless Dolly Parton. We miss her already. It's Jason Pullman on Texas Country 99.5, the world famous Wolf. Telling you, I've spent hours just going through old Dolly Parton interviews this week. Now, this one comes from right here in the Metroplex. This is an interview Dolly did with NBC5, Dallas-Fort Worth, back in 1977. Now, nearly 50 years later, it still feels like you're sitting across from the same Dolly we all came to know and love. This right here is a little piece of history, and it's absolutely priceless.
1: Dolly, do you ever get your feelings hurt, the jokes about your figure and your hair and the way you look and so forth?
2: Well, I used to not understand some of the jokes about my figure when I first came to Nashville. But as far as the hair and the way I dress, I choose to do that. And it's part of a gimmick. It's part of my image. So if I really got my feelings hurt and if it really bothered me, I could certainly change. Because like I said before, it's very easy to be in style.
1: Those with a savvy showbiz eye clearly see superstardom for the buxom 5-foot Dolly with the foot-high hair. Dolly Parton's country fans and those who like to watch a star going for the big time in showbiz can see her in concert tonight at 8 at Panther Hall on Fort Worth's East Side. Bobby Wygant, The Texas News.
0: I told you it was priceless.
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0: Country star Keith Urban reminds us all, work and no play is pretty dull.
1: I always liken it to being in a sandbox and just like calling a bunch of friends over and just going to make some stuff and see what happens. And the thing I keep being reminded of is that it's called playing music. And I think a lot of the times we all forget that because it's a job as well, but it's like it's playing. It's the first word is playing guitar, playing the drums, playing music, playing. It's meant to have a playfulness quality about it.

0: What do you suppose the first thing country star Blake Shelton does after he records a song?
1: When I complete a recording, normally the first place I listen to it is just on my iPhone, believe it or not. I think you can really tell a lot about a mix and the song if you can hear it on that tiny little speaker, and if it jumps out at you, that's usually the first place I listen to it. And I know that's weird, but I feel like if you can make something sound incredible on that little tiny speaker, then you've really done something.

0: 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It's Jason Pullman. Imagine surprising your entire family with these six words. We're going to Disneyland.
1: I'm going to Disneyland.
0: I want you to win. This is round trip airfare, Disneyland. A stay at the Disneyland Resort, park tickets.

Hey, it's Jason Pullman on 99.5 The Wolf. Have you noticed Halloween candy is already on the shelves? It's not even September yet. It just gets earlier and earlier every single year. So if you're going to start celebrating Halloween this early, let's do it right. Your chance to see Little Big Town on Halloween night at the Music Hall at Fair Park is coming up. Let me figure it out. Okay, in 6 minutes from right now.

0: Hey, y'all, it's Taryn Ryan from the Wake Up with the Wolf Show. How would you like to take the family to Disneyland Resort for the holidays?
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0: Luke Combs was just on 99.5 The World Famous Wolf. It's Jason Pullman. You can only eat so much Halloween candy. How about making some memories instead? Hang me down in a little white church. Little Big Town is bringing the For the Art of It tour to the Music Hall at Fair Park on Halloween night. And we'd love to get you on the official Wolf guest list for LBT. Okay, I almost said caller number 9. You don't even have to call or anything. But just pick up your phone and text this word. It's CRUSH, C-R-U-S-H. 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
8: 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You know, I'm just thrilled to get to be just a tiny part of that.

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1: I always liken it to being in a sandbox and just like calling a bunch of friends over and we're just going to make some stuff and see what happens. And the thing I keep being reminded of is that it's called playing music. And I think a lot of the times we all forget that because it's a job as well, but it's like it's playing. That's the first word, is playing guitar, playing the drums, playing music, playing. 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

Hey, it's Jason on 99.5, the world famous Wolf. If you've been wanting to see Tim McGraw live, here's your heads up. He's bringing the Dos Equis Pavilion to life on September 11th and all next week. We're getting you in. Your very first chance to win those Tim McGraw tickets happens Monday morning with Tara and Ryan at 8:40.

Texas Country, 99.5 The Wolf. It's Jason Pullman. It's still 100 degrees, but somehow it finally feels like fall. No, it really does. College football is back, and we're just a couple of weeks away from the Cowboys opening the season against the Giants. So grab your favorite chair, fire up the grill, and get ready to spend the next few months telling the TV exactly what the coach should have done. And Jerry Jones, too, for that matter. Hey, y'all, football season is finally here. Thankfully.

0: Texas Country 99.5, the world famous Wolf. It's Jason Pullman, and we're all grieving the loss of Dolly Parton, but at the same time, we're celebrating an extraordinary life, and an extraordinary is an understatement. Over the last handful of days or so, I've been digging through old interviews, trying to find the stories that remind us of who Dolly really was. Well, one person you didn't hear her talk a lot about very often was her husband, Carl Dean. She protected that part of her life fiercely, but I found this interview where Dolly opens up about him in a way she rarely did. Listen, because I mean, it's just honest, it's sweet, and another reminder that behind the rhinestones and the spotlight was a woman who loved deeply. Here we go.
1: My husband did not want to be out there. He never did an interview in his life. Mm. In fact, he'd be out mowing the yard on the tractor, and the fans would come by to see our house, and they'd say, they'd say different things. So, are you Dolly Parton's husband? He'd say, do I look like I'd be Dolly Parton's husband? You know, he'd have on his old straw hat and his coat, you know, his old work clothes and all. I didn't ever expose him to that. I tell the story that when I was early on, when I first got here, I won the Song of the Year, and I won a BMI award in 1966. That's the year that we got married. And he rented a tuxedo, didn't want to do it. I begged him to go. And then when we were leaving that, he started taking off all the jacket. And he said, now I want you to do great, but don't you ever ask me to go to another one of these damn things, because I ain't going. And he never did. And I knew right then that I'm just going to keep him private as best I can. Never ask him to do nothing, and certainly he's not going to volunteer.
2: Right.
1: But he was very proud of me.
2: Of course.
1: But he was, we got along great because we didn't have nothing to fight over like that.
0: God bless Dolly Parton.
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11: 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I think Brad was a big Guns N' Roses fan. 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
1: I always liken it to being in a sandbox and just like calling a bunch of friends over and we're just going to make some stuff and see what happens. And the thing I keep being reminded of is that it's called playing music. And I think a lot of the times we all forget that because it's a job as well, but it's like it's playing. It's the first word is playing guitar, playing the drums, playing music, playing. It's meant to have a playfulness quality about it.

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1: I write very visually. My idea of country music is always about the pictures it paints for you. I don't like songs that don't give me images in my mind. You think about great pop songs that you love. Sometimes you don't always know what they mean, but there's some great words in there. Hotel California is a good example. I don't know totally what that's about, but, you know, on a dark desert highway, you know, it's just, you see everything they're saying.

My name is Jason Todd Pullman. This is Texas Country on 99.5 The Wolf. Hump Day, Pump Day is officially getting a makeover. 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

Halloween is still a couple of months away, but we've already got your costume figured out. How about concert goer? Your next chance to see Little Big Town live on Halloween night at the Music Hall at Fair Park is coming up in just a couple of songs on 99.5, the world famous Wolf.

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There's Ella. It's Jason on Texas Country 99.5, the world famous wolf. I know it's not even September. The Halloween candy's already out. Next come the costumes, then the pumpkin patches. But before all that, how about a big old Halloween concert? Take me down. Little Big Town is going to be at the Music Hall at Fair Park on October 31st. Let's get you on the official Wolf guest list for that show right now. Text the word pontoon, P-O-N-T-O-O-N. 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
0: It's the My Kind of Saturday Night Tour, Saturday, April 3rd, 2027 at AT&T Stadium. 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Luke will fill this stadium with hits. And he's bringing his friends Treaty Oak Revival, Avery Anna, Shenandoah, and Wyatt McCubbin to make it an even bigger night. Want to win tickets to this huge show? Just text Luke to 888-787-1995 for your chance. Luke Combs, My Kind of Saturday Night Tour at AT&T Stadium, April 3rd. 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
6: I'm very happy to be the first woman to have a bar on Broadway. And my friend and designer, Farrah Queen from Oklahoma, came and helped me put my stamp on this place because I really wanted to make sure that it had some girl vibes and obviously a rhinestone saddle because everyone needs one of those. But I definitely have seen since I've been going down there, all the girls doing exactly what I was hoping they would do, which was come there and party and have a place to feel safe and happy and really go honky-tonking.
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1: I would really love to do a duet with Brothers Osborne. I think TJ Osborne has one of the greatest tones of all time in country music. I just would love to collaborate with him. So if you all are listening...

0: country star Blake Shelton just loves being wherever his wife is.
1: She comes to Oklahoma, and it's not like this now, but at first, she had to have felt like, where am I? What is this place? And the same with me. You know, I go to L.A., and it's like, what is this place? 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And I would still feel that way if she wasn't there, you know? And I think the same thing with her when she comes to Oklahoma. It's just, that's what completes the journey for us, is it's just as long as we're together, it really doesn't matter.
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0: Hey, my name is Jason Pullman on Texas Country 99.5 The Wolf. Let's all be a little more like Dolly, shall we? A little more love, a little more kindness, a little more patience, a little more grace. I like to call it the good stuff. The world could use a lot more of it, and Dolly spent her entire life proving just how powerful it can be. So have a great weekend. I'll talk to you Monday afternoon at 3.
1: I just love everybody. I just try to find the God-light in people, and I try to play to that. I try not to be judgmental because I grew up very spiritual in a church. My grandpa was a preacher, and I just think we should just love each other and not try to judge and find the good in us and kind of just pray for the bad and just accept people as they are.